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to my brother Scott Ryder for two beautiful hours, as always, kicking off the new week just right. Catch him same time, same place next week. So Phil P stepping up, stepping in for the next 2 hours. Pour yourself a large one to see where the wind takes us. This is Centre Force.

So give us a shout here in the studio, direct to NYC, 07709 333 883. Let us know where you are, what you're up to, and how the weekend has been treating you. And anyone that went to the event of the year, Signal City, if you're still with us, oh boy, let's go.

love this remix once again. The legend that is Dixon. Doing the magic. Bringing Depeche Mode bang up today. Big shouts to my Calgary crew. Out to Leslie and Delphine.

keep it rolling into this beauty of a remix, original Chicane featuring Moira Brennan. Jody Whittenoff on the remix. This is Salt Water.

H of the South End crew, what's happening, brother? Sending this one out to all the late night, early morning kitchen ravers and misbehaviors. You know who you are. What a remix, of course, the original, the beloved, the Sunrising, Dee Montero, doing the magic. Feel good flavour.

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How we doing, crew? Out to everyone spreading the word, spreading the love. Cinephiles family.

absolute banger of a powerful remix. Joe Goddard, Music Is The Answer. Hot since 82 on the buttons. Definitely a true eyes closed head back. Right in front of the speakers, you know the drill. I know one thing, the FOMO was absolutely real for Signal City last night. I woke up this morning, I'm on Instagram. Honestly, looks absolutely unbelievable. Big shouts to Scott Langlott's on and Melbourne crew, how we doing? The word really is spreading down under, and we love to have you.

as we keep it rolling with the Deep House flavors into this water remix. Original true personal favorite sounds of Moby and his hit Porcelain. Nathan Katz on the buttons. Sit tight for this, Deep House crew.

shouts to my New York crew and Staten Island's finest. Out to Keith, always with me. How you doing, brother? What a pleasure. Hope you're having a fantastic long weekend and you're off tomorrow.

As we keep it moving with some deep house flavors out of that and into this. Out to Serbia's finest, my man Mass Digital, doing the magic on this remix. Empire of the Sun, We Are the People. Big shouts to Dorsey and the Aberdeen crew.

we doing out there, worldwide Centerfalls crew? Sunday night, Monday morning, wherever you are on the globe. This is Philpy Live on the big one, original 883.

spine as we send it into the new week. One of the original legends, Dixon, once again on the remix. Sounds of joy, well.

as you know, Filthy always keeps the vocals rolling. And into this, an absolute beauty. Mass Digital on the remix, Sounds of the Freemasons. This

as we keep the somewhat guilty pleasures coming at ya. Rolling into this, what a remix. Adam Dietz on the buttons. Original sounds of Madonna. This is What It Feels Like for a Girl.

rolling into this, possibly the best remix of this track, and there are a million of them. I can't even tell you who it is because I want to keep it under wraps. But of course, original Sounds of Faithless, Insomnia. Sunday night, Monday morning, wherever you are in the world, Filthy Live, Sensor Force.

lucky enough to be at the Space Ibiza closing party. I actually flew in from New York for it. And I was there with a bunch of people. And at the very, very end, we turned around and it was just me and my buddy John Jones. Last two men standing. And we were there for the last track. And that was the greatest day and night of my life. Probably including wedding and the birth of my kids. Don't tell anyone, I'm joking, obviously.

A very happy Monday morning to Kat. How are we doing, sister? Yes, New York is good. New York is sweet. It's been pouring rain today, but it's a bank holiday and the weather has been lovely in general. So we are ready and we keep the flow coming with Sensor Force. Into this New Jersey's finest sounds of Bruce Springsteen, would you believe? What a remix of Secret Garden. Sunday night, Monday morning, wherever you are in the world, New York broadcasting live on Sensor Force.

And don't forget, you can follow all the Centerfold DJs on social media and make sure you have the brand new app. And hit me up, Philpy, F-I-L-P-Y, Mixcloud, SoundCloud, and Instagram. It's all there. Come join the fun.

rolling into this as we pick up the pace ever so slightly. Another fantastic remix of an original Badman tune. Sounds of Stonebridge put them high.

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And now I'm missing you. Into this. Sounds of Ridney and Terry Walker, my man Eric Kappa, original NYC Don, Ryan and Frankie Knuckles. This is Missing You.

Big shouts to the Mixcloud Massive on this one. Everyone's turned up now, better late than never. Nikki's still with me, of course. Out to Carl, how we doing, brother?

Edinburgh is locked in, locked on. Out to Andy and Kat, of course. How we doing, Centre Balls family? Out to the late night, early morning kitchen ravers and misbehaviors.

original sounds of Diana Ross. Someday we'll be together. The man, the myth, the legend, the reason we're all here. The man like Frankie Knuckles.

we might just have a little overtime incoming. If anyone's up for it, hit me up, let me know. Drop the text in or jump in the Mixcloud, send some emojis and we'll see what the flavour is saying.

very happy Monday morning, and big shouts and love to Silence on in Western Australia. Feeling the vibes on the show. Welcome, brother. Let's go. As you know, it's Sunday night, Monday morning, wherever you are in the world. This is Filthy Live on the big one. This is Centre Force.

yes, oh yes. And these are the messages we love. That's a JoJo and the Barley Crew locked on the Gilly T. 32 degrees snorkeling. Now we're jealous.

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How are we doing, crew? Love, love, love that we have Barley locked in, locked on. Big up, Colin. What a pleasure, brother. Let's go.

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But Diggy Deep, so it's not always the same ones. New York's suggestion, this is Filthy.

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It's Centerfalls, we send it, you know how we roll. You're fine. Out to the ABS.

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But if you've been around, then you get the occasional golden nugget. Planet Funk on the button, Sounds of New Order. This is Waiting for the Sirens.

rolling out of that and into this. How's the Overtime Crew doing? Original Sounds of Landrills. This is Mandrill.

original Donna Summer, State of Independence, Dave Leverman on the remix. Big shout out to Abs, who's blown up the text line. I see you, brother. Out to the worldwide feel good 883 crew on this one. Let's go.

rolling into this little high energy number. Personal favourite sounds of Olaf Bozowski. This is Indian Summer. And a big, big shout out to the Centerfold family locked on in Thailand. Of course, it's Paul, the 6 a.m. crew. How we doing, brother?

Love to hear it. Out to the worldwide crew. We've got Thailand, Bali, Tokyo, Hawaii, Miami, New York, London, and Peru. Spread the word, spread the love. This is Centre Force.

That's what I'm saying. So when the Thailand crew message is in, sounds the best radio station on the planet. You're damn right we are. And we spread the love across the globe. Big up, Paul. Welcome, mate.

we keep the high energy vibes rolling into next week. Original Urban Blues Project, the man Joey Negro got on the remix. This is Deliver Me, let's go, Centerfold.

into this. Original, of course, sounds of Jamiroquai, Space Cowboy. Your man there, Michael Gray on the remix. You love this one. Sid Sight, Cinnables Crew.

Oh yes, oh yes, that's a late night, early morning crew. How we doing? Rolling into this, that's a Mark Knight on the remix. Of course, Dido. This is Give You Up.

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Cinephiles family. Welcome to some old school, new school flavors. Into this.

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Set of all screw, how we doing? Into this CC Rogers Sunday.

yes, oh yes. Edibles Group, we'll be signing out on this one. 2 hours overtime, you know, enough is enough. So keep it locked to AA Breed. I'll see you same time, same place next week. Big love to all the crew. 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

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Keep it low. So, hey, Bray, the original is still the best. How we doing? Let's go.

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19 years, I think it is, of House for Breakfast. I really should work that out. So we kicked off the show. The Different Corner George Michael remix straight into this. Summer Breeze at Jazz on the remix. We are going to run through some of the House of Breakfast anthems we play. Some of my personal favourite tracks as well. Some of the staple tunes which you hear

0: and relax.
1: Are you mad?
0: You spend way too much time trying to produce house music that doesn't work.
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0: Well, not really. I tell you what. Sit down, put your feet up, and listen to the soulful sounds of Josh Watts and the Wireless, and you

Baba. This has got to be 8 or 9 years old now. I'm going to send this out to Celtic J, one of the original House of Breakfast listeners. Used to request this literally every minute of every show of every week. Out to Jay. Loads of love, bro. It's been a minute. Yeah.

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want to sign the register, if you want a little red tick by your name, get interactive, get involved. Message reads, morning.

Warren. Here, mate, you a nice cup of tea and all, gall blimey. Can you believe it? 7 years on Centre Force today. Flown, innit? How life has changed in those 7 years as well. It's crazy. Thank you all. Welcome.

say good morning to Buttons from Bo. Out to everyone in Dubai. Out to Ollie today. Shouts out to Lenny and Slough, Tony and Tanita K. Good morning. Can't forget the Wood Green Wayne. Out to Stokey Lee. Marky Boy's with us. Frankie West Norwich. Yes, Frank. Can't forget Chester Copperpots. To everybody looking forward to the first mix of the day. Yep. Only if you're good. We're going to get the followers up today. We don't ask so much. You lot need to get active today, all right? How good is this tune? I hate talking over it, but you've taken the time to message. I've got to take the time to read them out. Right, don't go anywhere. Short ad break. We are going to run through loads more of the House of Breakfast anthems.

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And I'm going to count everyone. Right, we're on 10, all right? 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

as we say good morning to Peter. Josh, you're going to play any Stacey Kidd today? We'll be playing some Stacey Kidd next week. We are rolling through some of the, excuse me, we are rolling through some of the House of Breakfast anthems from the last 2 decades, basically. The real Mrs. Swift wants a mix this morning. Good morning. As we send shouts out to Boise, out to Matt, to Leo, locked in on site. Yes, boys. You buying the boys lunch?

It's not so bad, you know. Right, thank you all for getting involved. You lot have smashed it. We are gonna die.

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Sometimes it works and sometimes it doesn't. It's off the cuff, it's live radio. It's what we do. Finish up with this, Lone Clark, Rush It. Also, it's a

certainly had to be played today. Lovebirds, Want You in My Soul. Shall we take a moment? Shall we have a little Monday sing-song? I think it's only right today.

Check out the Ascot group. As we say good morning to Mr. Alfred White. Good morning, Alfred. Shout out to Ramo today as well. Right, I've made an executive decision this morning. Don't do it very often. Might get myself in trouble. But I think being 7 years, I think we might get away with it today. If you would like me to keep the flavours like this,

60 seconds. We keep the flavours like this. The Scott in Kings Langley, good morning to you. You definitely want it today. Out to Gemma, loving it this morning. Thank you, Gemma. Cartman as well. Morning, Cartman. Andy B wants it. Julie B wants it. Leader Dark Destroyer wants it. Tony the Roofer, good morning. Shouts out to Scotty B. Can't forget Ram.

anthems for the next 25 minutes after the short ad break. This will round us up nicely today, as we take you back in time yet again. All for you.

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0: Yes.
1: Yes, yes, yes. Many thanks to Josh Watts. Congratulations, 7 years, mate. It's gone quick, hasn't it? Josh will be back next Monday morning, kicking off your week here on the Big One, Santa Fox. Bright and early from 6 a.m. Have a great day, Josh. Thank you very much. Mr. Pasha on the way. Peter P just sitting in for the first part.

big welcome to Monday morning, the morning after what a party. That's all I can say. Words would not do it justice. 3,500 of you in one area. What a vibe, what a day. Great to see so many of you. Well done, everyone involved. Absolutely blinding, I said. Didn't have a voice yesterday. But I have today, unfortunately for you lot. So we're sitting in for Mr. Pasha. He's on his way in this morning. First one in the box, Julie B. Good morning to you, Georgian St. Ives. Daniel Holiday, good to see you on a Saturday, mate. Love Day brothers are locked in. They're feeling it this morning. I'll tell you what, you youngsters got no stamina, have you, mate? Hemel Kenny's in, the Steely Sisters. Big good morning to all of you. Hope you're all well. Mabby the cabbie. Collier O. Chris, there he is. Old Cactus King. Winchester Mercedes, they're locked in. They've got us turned up full volume. Out to Pat Novak, Kelly Notelli, Elaine and Martin Bell. Good morning to Briar. Locked in. Hope you're well, fella. Martin and Kath, the Exton crew. All good, thank you. Jezza. Locked in Cornwall this morning. That's a colder cabbage, no, mate. It's about 25 minutes from my house, the studio. Sunny in Norfolk for the Mungo. Yeah, it's quite a nice day. Bit nippy out there. The cold is creeping in. Autumn is almost upon us. Don't know why I'm laughing. Out to Strokey Lee in a Whittam. Mick of Horn Church, how we doing? Shout to Ribs as a sending off his mum today. Rest in peace, Ribs' mum. Hope it all goes well, mate. Thoughts with you.

sing along. We are powered by a Home Glaze. 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

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Fiberglass, Tony, Sparky, Matt. Big shout to the Claytons in Barnstable. Linda and Fred, the dog. Marley Dockerel, Sawadi Car to you, mate. Alan, the Dent Man. Top of the morning to Mad Mark as well. Locked in the Posh Plumber. Locked in and leaked out in a Swanley. Wayne of Chelmsford, how we doing, mate? Tim the Chippy as well. Double Corner, great to see you lot as always. The Gore Blimey Gov crew. Eastside. Connie, Pete and Paphos, how we doing, mate? Working in Tala today, lovely. Enjoy, mate. I'll be in Paphos in a few weeks. Looking forward to that. Spursy Ray and the Hyundai boys locked in. Tilbury Docks crew. Marky boy, how we doing? Yeah, I reckon so, mate. Out to Paul the Original Cabbie. We go from Paul the Original Cabbie to the Handsome Cabbie. Tuned in with Tracy J this morning. Gary of Kings Hill. Mr. Rope, Loveday Brothers. Yes, I did get caught with the temporary traffic lights in

Hi. Ambulance Chris, how we doing, mate? Morning to the Dazzler, Steve, the 6am crew as well. Said, what a night, bring on the next one. Where's the day and night, mate? I love these all-dayers. 10 o'clock finish was good for me. Daniel Holiday. Shouting out to Timu Bunter, Claire Bear as well. We had a great day with that lot. Out to Jason and Ben Fleet, Wyatt and Miller. Locked in Monday mornings. Come on. Pasha en route with Amelia. What can go wrong?

checking out Clara Bella in a Leighton Buzzard. I don't know if I've ever been there. Probably never will. Liverpool Rich, yes, mate. Oh, Saturday was off the hook. And he said Wednesday. Saturday was off the hook. That's a Vendy Voon. A locks in. Hope you're well. The wonky donkey of Guildford. Yes, I haven't done Request Machine yet. We'll get on that this morning. Vod the Plumber, locks in Ellsbury. Lee from the Fab Scooter Club. Canby Island Crew, how we doing? Jack the Groove, locks in.

Man. He's in Fleet, not Basingstoke. That's what name comes up, mate. Alan the Raghetti Spaghetti. Chrissy R locks in on the Monday morning. It's the big one. Peter B dropping in. Mr. Pasha en route. For your Monday sing-along, take you to me day. 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

again. You know what? That's a track that was played so much back in the day. Don't hear it so much now. Kim Sims, the Hurley House Mix, Too Blind to See. Morning to the Jam-O. Locked in, locked on. I'll see you later if you're about, mate. That's a complainy Laney. Get out of bed, mate. He's loving the tunes this morning. Thank you. Morning. Wayne and Joe there, Kenside. QPR, Bradley. Fair result Friday. Yeah, I think we got away with a draw. Never a penalty, but there you go. Out to the Lancaster Gate, Plumbers and Chippies all locked in this morning, West Side, Stewing Wick.

Hopefully, mate. Hopefully, they'll come back. Jill and Archie still in Tenerife. Hope Jill gets well soon, mate. Hemel Darren's in. Stick the Greenkeeper. Tech G, Big Jack, Stoke-on-Trent. West Ham, nearly. Just back from Pattaya. Alongside Loz.

So we kicked off with Lenny Williams. We've had a bit of Tafuri in there this morning. This one, Amy Jackson, Let It Loose, from those who remember it back in the day. What a tune. Kim Sims, Too Blind to See. Mr. Fingers was in there as well. We'll roll one more up to the ad break as we head towards 10 o'clock. Mr. Pasha incoming, he's on the way. Your Monday morning right here on the big one, the only one, Centrefour.

Academy is doing brilliant, the Centre Falls Academy. Great DJs coming through, great to see as well. Next Generation, well and truly in effect. Richie Payden. That's a James.

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12: Africa.
13: Is that Ken? I can see Mr. Pasha popping in trying to make me jump.
12: Mama's baby. Mama Africa.

Yeah, welcome back to the other side. That's a Bree or Brian Grazer on the way to the gym. His gorgeous girl Rose working this morning. Sunny Hailing, good morning. Big T locks in, hope you're well, mate. Scott in Kings and Lanley as well. Marky Boy, Brocky the Hornet, Orbital Jenny, Natalie in South End.

Ken Farnborough. And Spencer Locks it. We Jimmy K as well. Rob and Jake up the tarmacers.

Wazza, out to Ollie, Triple F Kev, Tracy Lee. Sandra in Guernsey, how is it? Bray Bentos, Daniel in. Merchant Construction, Colin. Buying a pool in Bangkok. Probably better than being a merchant banker, mate. But out to Brett Lee on sea. Locks in with the Love Day Brothers as always. Jetlag J, Crazy Maisie decorating. In-

here in November. It's October. Soon be November. Nights are drawing in. There's a nip in the air.

Tunbridge Crank, are we doing? I'm getting the word, Tunbridge Crank. And to Wellesley locks in, how you doing, mate? Good to see you at the course. Mr. Pacer to NB. Jenkins Lane crew locked in, how we doing on your Monday morning? Good morning.

John. Yeah, I didn't see you at the calls. I know you was there. 3,500 people. A lot of people there that I never saw. Out to the Aim Beats crew locked in. Hope you're well, mate. 36th birthday today. Happy birthday. Steak meal with the family later. Nothing like a steak meal, mate. Have a good one, Aim Beats. Happy birthday from everyone here at Centre Box. Sarah S. in Liverpool. Shout out to Ricky and Aim Beats, whose birthday is today.

sign, and for those of you who had this on vinyl back in the day, it's about 3 inches thick, the vinyl. It was heavy, man, and it snapped, crackled and popped all over the place, from what I can remember. And quite a low recording at the time as well. Could be one to be redone, that, I think. Sound of Index.

coming in, Made in 2 Minutes crew. Elaine and Martin, how you doing? Big shout to Paul, how you doing? 6AM crew.

don't forget, if you can go onto our socials, Benno voted in the top four DJs on the Centrefold and on the island. We've got to support Centrefold either. You've been top four DJs on the Canaries. Come on, get their voting for the

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I never said that. Okay, I'm just going to take it down just a little, and I'm going to kick it off old school, and I'll see what Peter Pete's going to do.

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I know you hear it all the time. First time I heard this, we did a party, 20 or 30,000.

Real Oregano, Real Wild House. It says Real Wild One, and we're thinking it might be Billy Idol. I'm a wild one, I'm a real wild one. I'm all shook up, I know that, mate.

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I have to think what day it was then. Juliet Roberts, what a pleasure to have her sing at a Centrefort event. Brilliant stuff. No Billy Idol on this one.

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I'm staying here for the funeral. 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

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She's had a great time. Buttons from Bo. 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
1: 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That's a Natalie from Bo and David Chewing his wasps. Nice to have you guys locked in. Anita from Canterbury, good to see you on a Saturday. What a party. Yes, indeed.

to Wagsy, how is it? Blue Boy in Maid of Owl, West Side, skanking down the road. Mighty Queens in Smudge the Hammer, how we doing? Morning to the Sausage Factory, the Lazy Man, Daniel Holiday. With his high vis on Saturday. I thought you worked there, mate. St. Ives George.

know what's up next, I'm being asked. Gotta be Halloween, eh? Shelter Crew.

And those asked about Request Machine yesterday. I was out all day, so we put it up now. Request Machine page for tomorrow's show. Get involved, get on it. But thanks to everyone locking in, locking on. Thanks to Home Glaze. Thanks to Mr. Pasha inviting me on this morning. We had a laugh on me, mate, eh? And as you said, he'll be back on Wednesday live from Rejoice Tenerife. Those who are out there, I know some are going out this week as well. Yep, out to Jill and Archie. Yeah, they was in earlier. Hopefully Jill is allowed to fly home soon.

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1: Well, I dug this out just for today's show. Agent Sumo, my old pal Steve Halliday from up in Leeds.
0: You know, everybody's talking about the good old days.
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1: All work and bad AV make meetings very boring. In a flawed meeting room, everyone can hear you scream. The screen has a mind of its own. The connection drops, the dreaded spinning wheel appears. And whatever you do, don't touch the cables. 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It's alive! 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

Minus 3 in Wickford locked in. Good to see you over the weekend, mate. Stick the Greenkeeper as well. Add to the Looping Star. Still got your stickers in my pocket, to be fair. Add to the Corky as well. Add to Anton St. Albans. Add to the Laura as well, saying that Signal City was...

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I'll be having words if it was me, I'll be totally honest. But in them words, we've got to charge it to the game.

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1: And we're back on the other side. It's only right we kick off with this one. How good was she on Saturday? Sansa Julie Roberts, call

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Oh, I've never seen someone so gutted about traffic on Saturday. She was well up for it.

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Oh, what are they called? 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It will be fun, they said. Easy to Baron Crack. One, doll. I'll see you tomorrow. What a day on Saturday, wouldn't it? Yes, doll. Don't forget, if you want any advertising, Darren at centerforceradio.com.

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Always a nice pleasure seeing your face pop up, especially when you're behind the

saying that we're living the best day on Saturday. Kitchen raving. Victoria and Danny saying that Master Pasha, the tunes are making me reminisce the calls. But it's not Master Pasha, but I'll take the compliment.

the rest of your Monday looks. Dr. Feel Good up at 4. Hopefully. This is back out in Ibiza. Feel Good, where are you, mate?

Trainer, you guys absolutely smash it on Saturday. Probably one of the best ones this year. I think it's the best. Not being biased or anything.

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You just said he's ill. That's the red of Johnny Ellis. Answer your mate, Steve Pods. Zero, dear. What have I got to say?

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1: 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It's alive! And nobody had to call IT. Carillion Communications. 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

Shout out to Giblet J. Locked and loaded. Definitely got the feel good factor today. And a Jimpy and Sammy Sam sat on the balcony on holiday, educating the Germans apparently, and everybody else there. At the Dino 289.

Julie B said, ready for some feel good. 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After Love Day Brothers, locked in as always.

Yes. Are you feeling yes? Are you feeling good? Tell me yes. 0709. It's been a long day. 33883. If you're feeling good, put yes in the comments. Oh, I love her. 0709 33883.

Zeit. Sarah Bunny,

Thank you, sir. Also a triple yes for 104. Happy big birthday to Nanny Tracy. That's from Rory. Out to Emma Page. Tune, she's saying. She got the feel good factor. Under the steeple, Jack. He says, surely it isn't Feel Good Monday already. Yes, it is, mate. Check your diary. We're kickstarting your week. Feel Good style.

Feel Good Factor, mate. A shout out to Gingers, Charlie's, Locks Unloaded this afternoon. And to Dave Tyler. Good to see you, buddy. 07709 333 883. It's a Feel Good line direct to me here in London. Are you feeling good? Yes, double yes, or triple yes. How was your weekend? Did you go to a course? It looked amazing. I'm gutted I missed it. Maybe next time. Today.

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0: Out to Adrian. Hi, Wickham. Say good evening, Dr. Feelgood. Good evening to you. Welcome to the drive time. 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
0: By the Tyler saying, yes, Dr.

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We've got you. 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

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Loving these tunes, she's saying. And it's her birthday tomorrow. She's having a bit of a boogie in the kitchen. Happy birthday, Gemma, for tomorrow. If you're celebrating today, happy birthday. All the way through till six. We're going to do this one more time. Who's still with me? 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

Slinky back in the day. It's the drive time, it's Dr. Feelgood. 15 minutes left. Maybe 20. 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

loving the set. Banging, thank you. Out to J-Dog from Southampton. Big up the South Coast crew, especially in Southampton there. Motley the Trucker says Global Gathering. Yes, indeed.

It's the Drive Time with Dr. Feelgood on St. Fuss Radio. Don't forget those shout-outs. Odell 709 333 I've just about caught up. It's only taking me an hour and 43 minutes.

way down to Stansted. Meet there tonight. Going on holiday, aren't we? Safe journey down. See you in a bit.

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0: Yes, yes, yes. Send a big good evening to Cabby. I'm doing great, thank you. Hope you are too. Want to send a big good evening to Stu in Wickford. Good evening to you, my friend.
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0: Warming up nicely this evening.

I'm doing great, thank you for asking. Spinning a lot of new music. First time, actually. Picked it up this afternoon, a couple of hours just before today's show. So I hope you're enjoying the vibe. Yes, yes, big shout to Brett and Leon C, the Love Day brothers. They're locked in as always. Hope you guys are doing great. Mr. Grew, he says, absolutely T for tremendous. 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
1: Want to send a shout out to Luke and Biggs. They're driving back to the yard. Drive safe, guys. Want to send a shout out to Liam. And he says, shout out to Kellyanne on the sunbeds.

Yes, yes. Big shout to Neil in West Humble. And he says, always a pleasure to see you and listen to your videos. Much love. Neil, are you checking out on the...

They schooled me on this track. I was like, what is this? A few months back. Big shout out to you, Jay. Thank you for sending it over.

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Yours truly, Danny 44, in the hot seat every Monday between 6 till 8 p.m.

messages in, lent me your ears this evening. I really appreciate you all. Big love to you all. Big love to my brother Kai, Stephen C, Sophie, Freddie, the whole Forward Motion family. Big love to the Centre Force management and all the DJs. And big love to you, the listener.

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Monday night business, you know the score. We're rolling till 10. Lots of shouts to be getting through. Hit me up 07709333883. Kenny Bobian hour, 8 till 9. The mighty Mr. McCabe underneath me with this one. Hope you had a great weekend. Really looking forward to this one tonight. Some lovely new bits. Second hour, Group Assassin, King Crowley.

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Class A of house, thank you. Real house music, this. 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

926. Thank you. 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Make sure you leave it right where you got it, and I'll see you on the other side.

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We're rolling till 10. 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Stay with me.

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Make sure you have a cracking week. 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And I'll see you next week. Aston's House, the real underground house music.

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Springs in California, just recovering after Tropical Storm Rachel decided to pass by and flood the desert, followed by 60-mile-hour winds. Then we had a wall of sand. Yep. It's been a great weekend. My car got clean, got dirty, got clean in 24 hours. Oh dear. Hope the weather's a bit better for you lot over there in the UK. Probably not.

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1: Woo! I've got to give a big shout to Marley Communications. Thank
2: life
1: you.
2: Life is too short. I don't know where these people are thinking or what they want to do with their lives, but it's not worth it.
1: Not worth it. Not worth it. Arlo Jarvis, Lost In, track called Look Around.
2: Beautiful way that we can, because it's the beauty, man. Look around.

out of Danny Boy. No TV today, says, want to see how that pool's coming on, so I can come over for a swim. I'll get the telly on in a couple of weeks, mate. Actually, it's happening now.

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Golden Voice put on a thing called Head Trip. Calvin Harris, Swedish House

lovely tune. Stephen, who is this? Hang on. Stephen Stone and LT Brown, track called Let It Go, the revival mix. I love it. Great vocal in this track. Out of Annie, the soul girl, I see ya. I see ya. Huge shout out to Gary Collins. Good

The lightning was a bit worrying. So yeah, they had to shut that Head Trip Festival down just before Calvin Harris was just about to go on, and they shut the event down. I don't think people know how lucky they were. That shouldn't be like that. Yeah, due to lightning, yeah. They kicked them all out and said, seek shelter, but not in here. Go somewhere.

funny. Stu PA says, thought you'd be okay with the inclement area. You're from the Michael Fish era. I can tell you a story about that. I was, that actual night, I was picked up by the record company to go and do a PA with Steve Walsh for the Radio London nights out that he did. So, forget the track, might have been Back in My Arms anyway. So we're in the back of the car, me and the dancers, and the record company A&R, she's driving, and the car's all over the road. I'm saying, are you alright, you drunk? She's saying, no, it's windy. I'm saying, ain't that windy. Next morning, half of London have blown down, so, yeah. I am accustomed.

So Miranda says, do you get tornadoes? 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We call them spinners. And you see them quite often out in the open desert. These little mini tornadoes, probably 3 to 6 foot wide, they're flying across the ground. And sometimes you'll get one, I'll fly across the back garden. Doesn't do a lot of damage, but it'll take anything that's in its way with it.

0: 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Let's get the kettle on, make a quick cup of tea. I'll be back in 6 minutes. Don't go anywhere. It's such a
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0: Let's Do This. Love this tune. Needs an air in every couple of months. I like to bring it out and drop it for you because, you know, why not? The ABs. Deja Vu. You're not on the centerboards. The Velvet Sessions continue.
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0: everything sounds mellow after that, right?
1: This is for the very best of you.
0: Love a bit of change.

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Thank you, Flo. 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
1: Well, my lovelies, this one's going to finish me off tonight. It's been absolutely lovely having your company. Great times. 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Which is fine. Stand by for Sarah and Luke, top of the hour. I'm going to...

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1: All work and bad AV make meetings very boring. In a flawed meeting room, everyone can hear you scream. The screen has a mind of its own. The connection drops, the dreaded spinning wheel appears. And whatever you do, don't touch the cables. 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It's alive! It's alive! And nobody had to call IT. Carillion Communications. 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

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It's actually very impressive. Who knew Big Bill was a sailor? Sailor Bill. Sailor Big Bill.

0: Okay, team. 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Very distracted tonight.
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0: Where was it? So this track is Luke's remix of my track that I've not actually played, I don't think, yet. Now here's the reason. 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

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Shout-out to TFD the Tiger from Donny and the Lonnie crew. TFD the Tiger. Hello. Someone got eaten by a tiger this week, didn't they? That's not ideal.

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Quite strong, those ones. 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

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That might be why I ended up with the points. But mentally, 100 miles on the M5 is the only way. Oh, and of course, the stop at Gloucester Services.

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You've tapped out. That's not allowed. Mr. Spears, hello. 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There's some very funny nicknames tonight. Hammy, I like that. Does he eat a lot of ham? Alan and Jamie.

All right, Baz. So your mate's called Tom and he's from Doncaster. You're in Perth, Australia, but you call him the tiger. Has he eaten anyone?